Hey there, you got Nikki Lee hanging out with you, and today you're wondering what to do for dinner. Well, it's National Hamburger Day. 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Seasoned ground beef grilled and placed between two slices of bread or a bun. We even top them with sauteed onions, peppers, pickles, sliced onions, or cheese. 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Well, that's pickles, but any of these combinations create a modern American version of a hamburger, and it is National Hamburger Day, so enjoy.

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0: It's 2026, and someone on Reddit recently asked, what societal norm do you decide to stop abiding by? And apparently, people are done doing what's expected of them. I'm Nikki Lee, and some of the best responses was, I no longer eat 3 meals a day at standard times. Now I eat just when I'm actually hungry without calling it a specific name. One person also said, we're not having an expensive wedding. We bought a house instead. That's actually pretty smart. One other person said, my husband and I have separate bedrooms and we have had them for years. We get the best sleep. My husband and I just started using separate blankets. He tried to steal my blanket the other day. That didn't go that well. But we do get better sleep that way. I'm not sure I want to sleep in a different room yet, though. But finally, one other person said, I've stopped thinking I can only eat breakfast food for breakfast. You know, maybe eat pizza for breakfast.
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8: 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At 93, Willie Nelson shows no signs of slowing down. 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

0: it's Nikki Lee, and it is 2026 after all. So is playing video games as an adult more acceptable in moderation, or is it still a childish waste of time? Well, a woman went viral on social media for saying it'll always be unattractive for a grown man to play video games. Excuse me as I step away and go play Red Dead Redemption.
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On the afternoon of May 4th, two hikers sustained injuries by one or more bears on the Mystic Falls trails near Old Faithful in Yellowstone National Park. I'm Nikki Lee, and the National Park Service emergency services personnel responded to the incident, and it remains under investigation. No further information is available at this time. This is the first incident of a bear injuring a person in Yellowstone in 2026. The last time a visitor was injured by a bear in the park was in September of 2025. The last human fatality caused by a bear occurred in 2015 in the Lake Village area of the park. Another hiker is the one who found the two injured hikers and was able to get them assistance. And I saw a video on him responding to that, and he said it was one of the most horrific things he's ever seen.

Here on 107.3 WSJY with Sheila E. I am Nikki Lee, and Wisconsin health officials have confirmed the state's first mpox cases of 2026 and urge Wisconsinites at higher risk to take preventative steps. The Wisconsin Department of Health and Services said five mpox, formerly known as monkeypox cases, have been confirmed in the states as of Tuesday, with cases identified

0: in southeastern and northern Wisconsin. State officials would not say which cities the states the cases were in, but nationwide, DHS said that there have been 535 cases confirmed nationwide in 2026.
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0: Some birthdays going on today. We got Colby Calais. She is turning 41. You know, she did Try and Bubbly. I am Nikki Lee, by the way. Also having a birthday today. We have got, there's a lot of them. Well, not a lot, not a ton, but there's a lot of them, but not a lot that are worth mentioning. So we got John Fogerty turning 81 today of CCR. Gladys Knight is turning 82. Rudy Giuliani is turning 82 as well. And most importantly, it might be your birthday today. And if it is, happy birthday to you. I've got a whole day's worth of music for you on the way.
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0: gotcha. Hey, it's Nikki Lee, and there was a time when there was zero privacy in men's restrooms, but the large truth, urinals have mostly been phased out, and the dividers between urinals have become larger. Now someone has used AI to create a new design for men's restrooms, where each urinal is separated by a toilet stall. The idea is that alternating stalls and urinals provides more privacy than toilet stalls on one side of the room and urinals on the other side of the room. So some problems that could arise could be that there's less efficient space-wise or for plumbing standpoint, but it actually seems doable. The other repeated complaint for men is they'd rather deal with a little less privacy along a wall of urinals if it meant they were further away from the stalls where people were, you know, doing a number two.
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0: The only thing worse than soaring prices at the grocery store is vague pricing, where prices may change based on the day of the week, the time of the day, and even the particular shopper. Yes, you. I am Nikki Lee, and dynamic electronic shelf labels have been popping up at a lot of chains throughout the country. Stores say they won't lead to them raising prices across the board or gouging people. It's just a way for them to better manage pricing, to make sure that items hit the sweet spot where they sell, especially if they've been on the shelf for a while. So people aren't buying it, though. No pun intended. In a poll of 67% of people, 67% of people in the poll favor, they're in favor of banning electronic price tags and pricing surveillance in grocery stores. 65% think that stores will use digital price tags to inflate prices. 24% think it will simply maintain prices, and 3% believe they'll be used to mark items down. I'm totally down with marking items down and electronic pricing. That's just weird. I mean, if it's got a price, just sell it for the price.
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0: from 1988, it's Phil Collins and Groovy Kind of Love on 107.3 WSJY. 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

0: 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Let's do something. Let's make a bet. Cause I...
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Hey, it's Nikki Lee, and if you were a child in the 80s or 90s who spent any time with their grandparents, you're familiar with Fresca, the old person soda. You may not have had it since then, but now maybe you should. An alcoholic version of Fresca, Fresca Hard, has hit stores. It's 4.6% ABV with only 99 calories per can and zero sugar. It's available in several flavors, the classic grapefruit citrus, pineapple citrus, peach citrus, which sounds good, watermelon citrus. It costs around $18 per 12-pack, and this is a malt beverage, which is different than the vodka-based Fresca mixed canned cocktails they released a few years ago. So how do they taste? Well, someone at a website called The Takeout reviewed it and said it could be the new seltzer of the summer. They say the grapefruit one does taste like classic Fresca, but the best flavor is peach citrus, which as soon as I saw peach citrus, I'm like, I think I want to try that. I love peach anything.

0: Ariana Grande has announced that the video for her new single, Hate That I Made You Love Me, will be out on Monday. She's posted a snippet of her riding in the backseat of a car driven by a desperate-looking guy. Just as the video ends, we hear her sing one word of the song, I. The song itself drops tomorrow. In other Ariana Grande news, her Wicked co-star Cynthia Erivo is saying that during the seemingly endless press tours for the two films, I think that people didn't really believe that we were actually friends. But that's also because people don't know me very well. If I'm a friend, then I'm a friend. And according to Cynthia, she and Ari still text almost every day.
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0: the eighth time in 11 years, Ed Sheeran is the most played artist across radio, TV, and public places in the UK. I'm Nikki Lee, and according to PPL, which licenses the use of recorded music in that country, Ed's songs are played on average of 574 times per day, or 25 times per hour. That is a lot.
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0: It's the weekend and cry for me on 107.3 WSJY. I'm Nikki Lee, and with the official start of summer just weeks away, unofficially we're already there, it is important to prepare now before temperatures rise. To help Wisconsinites prepare, Governor Tony Evers is declaring June 3rd as Heat Awareness Day in Wisconsin. Last year, there were 10 heat-related deaths, according to preliminary data from the Wisconsin Department of Health Services. Preliminary data shows there were 1,004 heat-related emergency department visits in the state from May 1st to September 30th. So June 3rd is now declared Heat Awareness Day in Wisconsin.
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1: Ted Danson has found his next role. I am Nikki Lee, and the actor is set to join Elizabeth Banks in the cast of the new Apple TV comedy series of A New Apple TV comedy series. The currently untitled show comes from creators Liz Heldens and Matt Ward. It follows a recently divorced woman named Heidi, who is played by Elizabeth Banks, who stumbles into coordinating her father, Ted Danson's retirement community sexcapades. No word yet on a release date or an actual name of the show, so we'll keep you up to date on that as soon as we know.
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They say the holy water's watered down, and this town's lost its faith. Our colors will fade eventually, so if our time is running out, day after day, we'll make the mundane a masterpiece. Oh my, my, oh my, my love, I take one look at you, you're taking me out.

Hey, it's Sarah with you on a Friday. Glad you made it here with me on this short week. It wasn't too big of a lift, I don't think. It went by quick, I think. My coworker said it felt like a busy and long week, but to me, it went pretty quick, I'd say. We've got a lot to talk about tonight, so stay with me.

Hey, it's Sarah. Are your kids getting burned out from the end of the school year yet? All of the fun days, the walks to the park, the popsicles, and the field days, and all the things, the graduations, and all of the fun gym days, and just all the stuff that goes on at the end of the school year. You know, the one thing that I really detest about the end of the school year, all of the supplies that come home. Where do I put them all summer long? I'm glad to reuse them next school year because I will, but storing them all summer long drives me crazy because I just don't have the space for it. But you better believe I will be shopping in my school supply bag before I go buy new school supplies in the fall.

Hey, it's Sarah. New York is making a significant effort to position itself for a future Winter Olympics bid. State officials and sports leaders are exploring whether the Adirondack region, especially Lake Placid, home of the 1932 and 1980 games, could once again host the world. The pitch centers on something the IOC now prioritizes, existing venues. Lake Placid already has Olympic caliber facilities, training centers, and winter sports infrastructure that are actively used today. New York officials say the region could offer a sustainable, lower-cost model for hosting, avoiding the massive construction projects that have plagued other Olympic cities. Conversations with the U.S. Olympic and Paralympic Committee are still early, and there's no formal bid yet, but New York is clearly laying the groundwork to become a contender the next time the Winter Games comes up for grabs. The earliest a New York City Lake Placid Winter Games could happen is in 2042. The 2030 Games will be held in the French Alps. Salt Lake City will host in 2034, and Switzerland is expected to lock it in for 2038.

Hey, it's Sarah. The New York Fed labeled the job market for college grads at the outset of this year challenging. This year's college graduates are stepping into one of the toughest job markets in years, and some experts think AI might be part of the problem. Recent grads face an unemployment rate of 5.6%, noticeably higher than the national rate. Some tech leaders warn AI could wipe out many entry-level roles by the end of the decade, and early research backs that up. A Stanford study found that young workers in AI-exposed fields like customer service and software development saw a 16% drop in employment compared to older workers after tools like ChatGPT took off. But analysts don't all agree. Some say the bigger issue is a low-hire, low-fire economy where companies just aren't adding many new positions for anyone. And in fields like healthcare, grads are still getting hired quickly. The bottom line, AI is reshaping some industries, but the job market picture for young workers is complicated and still unfolding.

Hey, it's Sarah. Is your teen looking for a summer job? A new report says it might be hard to find. The Bureau of Labor Statistics shows just how steep the drop-off for summer employment for teens is. Between April and July of last year, teen employment rose by 801,000 workers, the smallest increase since 1948. And the slowdown is continuing. In April, only 5.9 million teens were working, down from 5.48 million a year earlier. Teen labor force participation is stuck at 33.8%, and just 29.5% of teens actually have jobs. Many say they're applying to dozens of places and hearing nothing back as automation, self-checkout, and leaner staffing cut traditional entry-level roles. Career experts say employers now expect communication and professionalism, skills teens used to learn on the job, making that first summer paycheck tougher to earn than ever. Those jobs are still out there, though. Look for your local rec departments. My first job was in fast food, your local grocery stores. Those jobs, they are there. You just got to look hard, kids.

Hey, it's Sarah with you. Watch out, Delaware residents. A 108-year-old woman from Delaware just renewed her driver's license. Yikes, which means she can keep driving until the age of 115? Wow. Her name is Susan Young Brown, and she credits her longevity to staying active. That includes exercising regularly and maintaining a daily routine. I don't want to take anything away from her because I'm sure she is fantastic, but that seems like too many years. Like, shouldn't she be like taking a driving test like at least every other year? That's just a legitimate question, I think.

Hey, it's Sarah. A new White House program is offering $1,000 for newborns, provided parents open Trump accounts. Treasury Secretary Scott Bessent said the app for the program has launched on all major platforms, allowing parents to monitor the account's performance directly from their phones. Parents who have not signed up yet can register their child by filling out a form from the Internal Revenue Service. The White House said the funds will automatically be invested in American companies, and children will be able to access the money tax-free when they turn 18. To qualify for the $1,000, a baby must be a U.S. citizen, have a Social Security number, and be born between January 1st, 2025 and December 31st, 2028. The program officially launches on July 4th when parents, guardians, and others who meet certain requirements can start contributing to those accounts.

Hi, it's Sarah. A new study suggests that not all sitting is created equal when it comes to dementia risk. Researchers found that mentally passive sitting, like watching TV for long stretches, is linked to a higher risk of cognitive decline. But mentally active sitting, like reading, working, or doing puzzles, doesn't show the same risk. The difference comes down to how engaged your brain is. When you're zoning out in front of a screen, your mind is largely idle. But when you're focused on a task, your brain stays stimulated even if your body isn't moving. Experts say the key isn't eliminating sitting, but breaking up passive time with movement or mentally engaging activities. A small shift in how you spend your downtime could make a big difference for long-term brain health. Maybe sewing or knitting in front of the TV, a little crossword puzzle at the same time.

Hey, it's Sarah. The Packers just got a major update on star pass rusher Micah Parsons, and it's not the news fans were hoping for. After tearing his ACL late last season, an injury that derailed Green Bay's 9-3-1 start and sent them into a 0-5 slide, head coach Matt LaFleur now says Parsons is unlikely to participate in training camp. LaFleur expects him to open camp on the PUP list, though no final decision has been made. ESPN has already reported Parsons could even start the regular season on reserve PUP, which would sideline him for at least the first four games. The silver lining, those early opponents all missed the playoffs last year, giving Green Bay a chance to stay afloat until their biggest defensive weapon returns. And if the timing lines up, Parsons' first game back could be week five, the showdown with the Bears at Lambeau. So hopefully the timing will be just right.

Hey, it's Sarah with you. Well, grocery prices are absolutely outrageous. I know there are tons of content creators out there who do like $50 a week and $60 a week meal plans, and you almost have to follow somebody like that to make it. But I mean, that's just for dinner meals, which I mean, that's doesn't sound like a lot, but I mean, if that's just your dinner, think about all the other meals that you are buying groceries for. I can't get out of the grocery store right now every week like under $300. It's ridiculous. I like to do grocery pickups so that I don't overspend on, you know, impulse purchases. Well, last week they forgot like half of my order, so I had to request a refund for 18 items. It was kind of ridiculous. And then I had to go shopping again anyway.

A Wisconsin beagle named Bailey is getting a new life and helping raise awareness about research dogs. After being rescued from Ridgeland Farms, the controversial Blue Mounds breeding facility that supplies beagles for medical testing, Bailey was adopted by a Madison area family after developing cancer, and her new owners say she's finally experiencing what life should have been like all along: soft beds, treats, and love. According to Fox 6, Bailey has tumors removed and is now undergoing treatment, but her vets say she's responding well. Her adopters call her a fighter, gentle, social, and determined to enjoy every moment. Bailey's story comes as Ridgeland Farms faces ongoing scrutiny and prepares to surrender its state breeding license this summer. For Bailey, though, the focus is simple: healing, comfort, and the chance to live out her days as a cherished family dog. And I swear, if you express interest in one beagle these days, your feed will be flooded with hundreds of beagle posts and stories. Because these dogs are absolutely adorable.

Wisconsin DNR is reminding everyone that turtle nesting season is here, and that means turtles are on the move, especially across roads. Late May through July is when female turtles leave the water to lay eggs, and many don't survive the trip because of traffic. The DNR says drivers should slow down near wetlands, lakes, and ditches and watch for turtles crossing. If you can't safely help one, move it in the direction it's already going. Never pick it up by the tail. Snapping turtles can be nudged along with a blunt object. The DNR also warns against taking turtles home or disturbing nests. Wisconsin turtle populations are declining, and a single female may lay eggs for decades. A little patience on the road can make a big difference for these species. The public can also help protect turtles by reporting sightings to the DNR's Wisconsin Turtle Conservation Program. Each year, the program receives between 600 and 1,000 turtle sightings from around the state. These reports help the DNR monitor the statewide distribution of Wisconsin turtles, identify significant turtle crossing hotspots and nesting areas, and prioritize conservation efforts for all 11 native turtle species in Wisconsin. It's a pretty cool thing.

0: Hi, it's Sarah with you. Well, it's been a nice week full of pretty great weather, lots of opportunities to get outside, go for walks, water plants, ride bikes, and, throw the ball for the dog and, just enjoy the outdoors. I've been busy trying to get the placement of my solar lights just right. So I've been going outside just about every night at like 9 o'clock just to make sure they're where I want them to be, which is kind of funny because I go to bed almost every night at like 9:30. So I don't know who is enjoying these solar lights. I just really like them. I think they just make it look so nice. So I guess if I ever do go outside at night, I know that the lights will look nice.
1: I keep on falling.

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While I have been trying to wash the same animal footprints off of my car for months, every time I go to the car wash, they never come off. I'm going to hand wash this car. I just don't want to do it. So I keep going to the car wash and hoping this time is finally the time that they will come off. And when I say animal footprints, I mean my cat. My cat walks on the top of my car if it's in the garage. So this is my cat's footprints from the back of my car all the way across the sunroof, down the windshield and across the hood. So yeah, I guess that's on the summer to-do list.

school's out for a lot of the country, here for some schools and not for others, which means kids are about to start bouncing off the walls looking for stuff to do. So here are some of the best outdoor toys to keep them busy. How about those reusable water balloons? I've looked at those a few times, but I haven't bought them. I like those ones that you hook up to the hose and you fill all at the same time. My kids go crazy for those things. They could be busy with those things for hours. How about stomp rockets? Just be ready to rescue those from the roof. Classic walkie-talkies. I mean, endless missions, endless batteries. A badminton or croquet set. Instant backyard Olympics with those. A bubble machine because bubbles never miss. Any Nerf ball. It's not summer without one. Sidewalk chalk. Just watch the weather. And a blow-up kiddie pool because, you know, that's the budget-friendly backyard oasis. And in my opinion, it is not summer without the trampoline. My kids have hours of fun on that thing.

Hey, it's Sarah with you. Are you gearing up for any weekend grilling? My husband was able to snag a pretty great deal on a smoker last weekend, so I'm thinking about what I'm going to make on there. On Monday, I made some burgers, and they turned out so good. They had the best flavor, so I'm going to have to think about what we're going to have this weekend. I've got a couple of things in the freezer that would probably be great on there that I'm going to have to pull out. I know I've got a pork butt. We could do that, or some chicken. There's so many options. I mean, so far I love that thing. You just set the temperature and forget it. I mean, it seems to work really great.

1073 WSJY, Fort Atkinson, Janesville, Oconomowoc, Madison.

0: She's Chelsea. I'm Reed. Already Friday. Hope the week has been good for you. Sometimes the 4-day work weeks can feel like a 5 or a 6.
1: Oh, no, I felt like a 4.
0: I agree. It's already Friday. Been a busy 4 days.
1: We have a busy weekend this weekend, Reed.
0: Yes.
1: You and Grant are going to have some father-son time on Saturday.
0: Yes,
1: you guys are going to get out of the house. And I don't know what Brielle and I are going to do. The world is our oyster. Who knows?
0: I hope you guys go and do something.
1: I have to see if she's going to be a good shopper or not, because that is something
0: she shops like you, though.
1: She does?
0: I've only done it once. We were in a kind of like a t-shirt shop.
1: Oh.
0: And she walks around. She kind of feels things. She sort of looks through the eye. It's exactly the way you do it.
1: Really? Oh, that's so interesting.
0: Chelsea will kind of pull out and look at it, you know, as she kind of goes around and she meanders through the exact same way that you do. Mm-hmm. We've been told by a lot of people that have two or more kids that doing individual things with the individual kids is important.
1: Yeah.
0: Having them have that father-son time, mother-son,
1: yes,
0: father-daughter, daughter-mom time is really good.
1: Yes.
0: And so we do try to do that. And I think we've done a good job of it.
1: Mm-hmm.
0: So yeah, I'm looking forward to it.
1: Yeah.
0: And Grant's always in a good mood with me.
1: Yeah.
0: So we're going to have a great time. And I hope Brielle is she'll be in a good mood with you. She's been happy lately.

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0: Hey, it's Chelsea. He's Reed. Reed, I was talking to your brother yesterday. We had a little phone call. And we were talking about how hot it is outside and how, you know, that's not great for your sleeping.
1: He does not like...
0: I know.
1: Mean, my brother Ty could, I think, operate in 50s all year.
0: Yeah.
1: And he does not like heat.
0: No, he said, ideally, if he worked in some sort of meat packing plant all day where it's cold, he would enjoy that temperature-wise. But, so... I can imagine, and I know of a couple people, I'm not going to point anybody out, call anybody out. I know of a couple families, married couples that have had a few arguments this week about the thermostat. You know, with it being so hot, it's
1: hard.
0: I can
1: point them out.
0: Okay, we're not going to.
1: Okay.
0: So, coming up, we're going to talk about what's the ideal temperature for your bedroom at night to sleep.
1: I think I know the answer.
0: Okay.
1: I will guess.
0: But I thought your brother said, let's talk about, you know, this is a show topic with just it being so hot. And, you know, I thought that's great, but a lot of people, you know, don't want to cool the whole house down. That's you and me. We don't want to cool the whole house down. So we have a window unit in our bedroom.
1: Yeah. No, and you don't even have to have that big of a house to still want a window unit.
0: No, I know.
1: It's really...
0: Your brother has one.
1: I didn't even know he did.
0: Yes.
1: He likes to sleep... I mean, he could sleep in a freezer.
0: But why cool the whole apartment down, the whole house down, if you just need that one room at night to be a certain temperature?
1: I have more opinions on this topic, too.
0: Okay, that's why
1: we're... Try and help the hot sleepers out.
0: All right, let's go.
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6: Sunny today, highs in the low 80s, calm winds. Tonight, partly cloudy, 55. Tomorrow, partly sunny, 74. Tomorrow night, cloudy, 50. Sunday, sunny, 77. Monday, sunny, 82. Tuesday, sunny, 81. Wednesday, sunny, 83. Thursday, sunny, 86.

0: She's Chelsea. I'm Reed. All right, this topic really courtesy of my brother, I guess.
1: Yeah.
0: It's a great topic. And it is, so it's been hot this week.
1: Yes.
0: For those of you who have not turned your air conditioner on, what are you doing? I mean, what do you have it for? You should sell it. If you're not going to use it, you should sell it.
1: Mm-hmm.
0: I don't know what you can get for a used AC unit these days.
1: They're going hot on Facebook Marketplace, let me tell you.
0: You're not serious.
1: No, I'm serious.
0: No.
1: Yes, Reed. Why do you think I'm joking?
0: You mean like a box unit?
1: Yeah.
0: Not a full-on side of the house.
1: Oh, no.
0: That's what I was picturing.
1: Oh, no. Okay.
0: Man, alive. Honey, I got a new AC unit. Oh, where'd you go get it? Mm-hmm. From John down the street. So, 67 is my guess is the ideal temperature to sleep. Chelsea, okay. You said you have the number. Is it kids 6-7?
1: Oh, gosh.
0: They're still doing that.
1: Cleveland Clinic Health.
0: Oh, this is good. It's official.
1: Between 60 and 67.
0: But 67 is on the hot end.
1: I know.
0: I love it.
1: It needs to facilitate your body's natural temperature drop, which is required to fall asleep and stay asleep.
0: And if you're with Chelsea, there's some flatulence that will heat up the covers underneath, too. So you got to be aware of that.
1: No.
0: I
1: read that.
0: No, I'm kidding.
1: Take that back.
0: I'm kidding. So you have to, I think, your body has to drop like 2 degrees or something, temperature-wise, to sleep.
1: Okay.
0: It has to fall. It has to actually fall.
1: Mm-hmm.
0: So if you're sweating and you go, I can't sleep. No, you physically can't sleep.
1: Yes.
0: And I will not, Chelsea said I can't and I won't, but I know multiple couples that fight about this every summer. And it's a shame that you don't look forward to summer because you don't want to live in a lizard terrarium.
1: Oh.
0: That's an inside joke and you know what I'm talking about. So I was talking with, I saw our brother-in-law Memorial Day, and he and I were talking about this because he said, it was over at our house, he says, so you have your own unit in the room. I said, man, I'm not sleeping hot. And he's like, it's exactly what I say. I work too hard to at night, and he's got a physical job.
1: Outside.
0: I mean, he needs his sleep.
1: Yep.
0: And so, yeah, for those of you, you can't take

0: Hey, it's Chelsea. He's Reed. Reed, this is such a powerful, motivating story that I thought we would end the work week on. So we have Shauna, who is from the UK, and she's 50 years old. When she was in her late 40s, she was diagnosed with stage 2 breast cancer. And then as they did more tests, it revealed that it had spread to the liver and that it went to be stage 4. And it has been deemed incurable by her doctors. She's went through chemotherapy, having both her breasts removed, lymph nodes, like all of the surgeries. And she recently was one of the only people to climb Mount Everest to the summit. The first woman with stage 4 cancer to go to the summit of Mount Everest. And I thought, how motivating is that? Here's this woman who, you know, has issues with her health. And she just really said that, you know, doing anything was so much better than me. And she wanted to accomplish that goal, Reed. It's so moving.
1: That's incredible.
0: Yeah,
1: physically,
0: I mean,
1: she could do that. That mentally, she could do that.
0: That's what I thought, too, with everything that our body went through with the chemotherapy and all that, that it, you know, had the strength to go. She's on the path now of just going to see her doctor every 3 months and taking a medication that can stop the spreading of cancer. But, you know, it's been deemed incurable. And I just think, you know, she's spending her days, you know, accomplishing a goal that is wild to me.
1: I remember my mom, you know, you have to live your life. And I remember seeing that as a young kid. However much life you have to live it. And good on this gal for the time that she has living it to the fullest.
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8: Here are your headlines. Jefferson County is preparing to launch Emergency Medical Dispatch, or EMD, beginning June 1st. County officials say the system will help dispatchers provide faster and more effective emergency medical assistance by asking callers additional questions while help is already on the way. Leaders say the new program is designed to improve response coordination and patient care during medical emergencies. In Janesville, a 63-year-old man is facing multiple charges following a child exploitation investigation. Police say Peter Pemrich Sr. allegedly sent a sexually explicit video to someone he believed was a 13-year-old girl. During a search of his home this week, officers reportedly found electronic devices, cocaine, THC, psychedelic mushrooms, and drug paraphernalia. Pemrich is being held in the Rock County Jail pending his first court appearance. In Fitchburg, a 19-year-old man has been arrested in connection with the child pornography investigation. Police say Miguel Morales Izia was taken into custody Wednesday after officers searched a home as part of the investigation. He now faces multiple child sex crime-related charges. Dane County leaders are also preparing for budget cuts ahead of the 2027 spending plan. County Executive Melissa Agard is asking departments to identify a combined $10 million in reductions as the county works to close a projected $15 million structural deficit. Agard says the goal is to maintain essential services while keeping county government financially stable for the future. And lastly, in federal court, a Rockford man has been sentenced to 14 years in prison on drug and gun charges. Prosecutors say 40-year-old Rashawn Jones admitted to storing fentanyl, methamphetamine, cocaine, and a firearm in his vehicle and a storage unit back in 2024. Authorities say the crimes happened while Jones was already serving supervised release for previous federal drug and gun convictions. And those are your headlines for Friday, May 29th.

0: Breed and Chelsea with you. Chelsea, women's faces are generally rated more attractive than men's across many cultures and studies. This doesn't surprise me.
1: Okay.
0: But this difference shrinks steadily with age and nearly disappears by around 80 years old. Okay?
1: Okay.
0: Researchers combined data from 52 studies in 75 countries. So it's not just an American thing. Building a data set of more than 1.5 million attractiveness ratings of 17,000 faces by nearly 30,000 people.
1: Mm.
0: So 30,000 people looked at 17,000 faces.
1: Got it.
0: And on average, the gender attractiveness gap shows that female faces are rated as more attractive than about 60% of male faces. But, and this is across men, women, everything. It's just women considered more attractive. Again, I agree. What's weird, though, is as you get older, there's a lot of women who think George Clooney looks better with age.
1: Oh,
0: Brad Pitt gets better with age.
1: Yes.
0: And right or wrong, a lot of women, you know, you look at like Hollywood and all the stuff, right? Less attractive. And they say yes. By 80 is when it really, there is no more gap.
1: Okay.
0: So it is, you know, this would seem to show that yes, in fact, men do get more attractive with age. Like I can argue that point, and women don't, based on 30,000 faces.
1: Ah.
0: And data sets of more than 1.5 million attractiveness ratings. Did I explain that? Because that's kind of a lot of stuff.
1: No, I
0: got it.
1: But
0: does that make sense?
1: I got it.
0: So there you go. I think that seems to, I don't know if we need to do any more studies on that now. You know, like sometimes you and I will look at stuff and it's like, didn't we talk about that 5 years ago?
1: Yeah.
0: Somebody spent money on another just to find the same information. That's a pretty in-depth study.
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0: Tom Tiffany understands to bring good-paying jobs back to Wisconsin, student achievement must go up and electricity prices need to drop.
1: We should set higher educational standards. Let's lower the cost of energy.
0: Tom Tiffany knows what Wisconsin needs for a better future.
1: It is time that we defend America and Wisconsin.
0: America's PAC paid for and is responsible for the content of this advertising, not authorized by any candidate or candidate's agent or committee.

0: Hey, it's Reed and Chelsea. Reed, isn't this such a cool cup that I have today?
1: Sparkly pink water bottle.
0: Yeah.
1: Not as big as your other ones.
0: I know. Grant got it for me. Isn't that so cool?
1: Well, you say that. I got it for you.
0: Hmm?
1: I got you.
0: No.
1: Grant did not get... I got out of the dishwasher. I get Chelsea's water bottle every morning. It is our thing.
0: Reed.
1: It's how I show my love.
0: No.
1: It's the one way I show my love.
0: Grant got it for me as a secret Santa. That's what
1: I
0: thought
1: you meant he got it for you for water.
0: No. Reed does fill my water bottle every day, but that's a very nice thing. But I see how Reed takes credit for things. It's like, no.
1: That I did.
0: Grant got this for me, thought of me.
1: I think that straw is
0: gotten
1: a little warped from the dishwasher.
0: It's got a problem.
1: You never know what the dishwasher is going to warp. And what I don't understand, too, is we've washed that straw many times. I don't know what about the water in the last run warped it.
0: We don't either.
1: But it still works.
0: It's fine. It's a little crooked, but...
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1: Sunny today, highs in the low 80s, calm winds. Tonight, partly cloudy, 55. Tomorrow, partly sunny, 74. Tomorrow night, cloudy, 50. Sunday, sunny, 77. Monday, sunny, 82. Tuesday, sunny, 81. Wednesday, sunny, 83. Thursday, sunny, 86.

0: There's Chelsea. I'm Reed. Ah, Chelsea. So, New York City. We talked about them as yesterday.
1: Yes, it was.
0: This is maybe a law that I could get behind.
1: Okay.
0: I don't think so, because it kind of goes against my nature. But New York State, not New York City, New York State has passed a law requiring super speeders to install GPS-based speed-limiting devices in their cars. This was passed, I think, like Wednesday. It's part of the state budget.
1: Okay.
0: And will take effect approximately 1 year after the governor signs it. Now, who's a super speeder? Drivers with 16 or more speed camera violations in a single year. That's a lot.
1: Yeah.
0: That means you could speed 15 times in a year.
1: And still be all right.
0: And still not have to do this. I don't know how they arrived at 16. Four a quarter? I don't know.
1: I don't know either.
0: Is that more than four a quarter?
1: No, that's right.
0: But yeah, they use GPS technology to prevent drivers from exceeding posted speed limits. The law will only apply to violations that occur after the effective date, not retroactive. So that means you got to go 70.
1: Mm-hmm.
0: I mean, you are going to go from being the fastest to the slowest.
1: Yes.
0: And I tell you, having the government control this is not typically my nature, but these super speeders.
1: Oh, they're terrible.
0: And not just in New York State. They drive me nuts.
1: I was listening to Steph, and she was talking about super speeders.
0: And I didn't even know that was their name.
1: I don't know. She didn't say
0: she didn't reference them as super speeders.
1: But she said her and Brad, her husband, have noticed that you don't have as many super speeders on the interstate. And she was laughing. She thinks it's the price of gas.
0: There you go. Yeah, these people.
1: I don't know.
0: And it's not just the super speeders on the interstate. It's people that gun it at every stoplight. And I don't.
1: I got a mom van, and people are behind me like, can this thing move quicker? And it's like, no, it can't. I'm sorry.
0: No, and not that many people can be in a hurry. I'm sorry. Like, some people are in a hurry. Not that many people.
1: Reed, you're in a hurry a lot of the time.
0: I don't want to be hurried.
1: You're late a lot of the time.
0: I don't want to be hurried unless I have to be, and I'm fashionably late.
1: Oh, here we go.

0: She's Chelsea. I'm Reed.
1: Reed, your dad sent me this, and I said, wow, we need to talk about it. From the Wall Street Journal. So parents are actually holding their kids back, like around eighth grade, more specifically with boys. This is more apt to happen with boys, to gain an extra year of mental, physical, emotional maturity. So that they can hold them back so then they, you know, can secure a better college athletic, you know, scholarship, NIL, help me
0: there
1: out.
0: There you go. Sports. No, you're, keep going. You're hitting it.
1: Sports guy, help me out. So, you know, even though these students, these boys, again, specifically boys, they are straight A students. They are holding them back.
0: Boy, this is an
1: mainly
0: interesting topic.
1: For the sports.
0: Yeah, it's such an interesting topic. I remember when I was a kid, I had some really good friends that were athletes. And then when I learned, they were a year older than me.
1: Mm-hmm.
0: Now, that's a hold back before kindergarten. Doing it in eighth grade is quite different. Now, I'm not here to criticize or not criticize. You know, you got to do what's right for your kid and all of those elements to it. But it does get to be interesting as to what you're kind of signaling to your kid, what's most important.
1: Mm-hmm.
0: Now, if you're like Chelsea, yep. Chelsea's August 23rd birthday.
1: I am.
0: So I always joke she did preschool twice, but you would have been so young.
1: No, and my best friend was born at the end of June. I totally get that. Yep. You know, that is a repeating of preschool, 4K, whatever it may be. This is eighth grade.
0: It would be, I have to think, psychologically pretty difficult for a
1: yes.
0: kid to have your friends go to high school.
1: Right. And you stay.
0: And you stay back. I mean, I'm no psychiatrist.
1: I know.
0: But what is that doing for
1: And I
0: a
1: think,
0: kid?
1: You know, there's some people that comment on here and it's just like, well, what are the odds, right? What are the odds that you're a D1 athlete? Maybe there are kids that are headed. Can you tell in eighth grade if they're going to be
0: that? I think
1: that,
0: you can.
1: Though?
0: I mean, you can get a eighth grade. You can get some sense. I had two cousins that played D1 women's basketball and it's so hard to do.
1: Yeah.
0: And I would say to families,
1: mm-hmm.
0: do you really want to do it?
1: Yeah.
0: Because the time, effort, and money you're going to invest. You know, you talk about we'll get that college scholarship. Sure. You got to put money into it in order to have a chance to get that scholarship.
1: Right.
0: I'm not saying again you should or you shouldn't. I've just been around enough college athletics of different sports to know. You know, you should talk to people who know.
1: Mm-hmm.
0: Because there's a lot of elements to it.
1: Yeah.
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7: 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Jefferson County is preparing to launch Emergency Medical Dispatch, or EMD, beginning June 1st. County officials say the system will help dispatchers provide faster and more effective emergency medical assistance by asking callers additional questions while help is already on the way. Leaders say the new program is designed to improve response coordination and patient care during medical emergencies. In Janesville, a 63-year-old man is facing multiple charges following a child exploitation investigation. Police say Peter Pemrich Sr. allegedly sent a sexually explicit video to someone he believed was a 13-year-old girl. During a search of his home this week, officers reportedly found electronic devices, cocaine, THC, psychedelic mushrooms, and drug paraphernalia. Pemrich is being held in the Rock County Jail pending his first court appearance. In Fitchburg, a 19-year-old man has been arrested in connection with a child pornography investigation. Police say Miguel Morales Izia was taken into custody Wednesday after officers searched a home as part of the investigation. He now faces multiple child sex crime-related charges. Dane County leaders are also preparing for budget cuts ahead of the 2027 spending plan. County Executive Melissa Agard is asking departments to identify a combined $10 million in reductions as the county works to close a projected $15 million structural deficit. Agard says the goal is to maintain essential services while keeping county government financially stable for the future. And lastly, in federal court, a Rockford man has been sentenced to 14 years in prison on drug and gun charges. Prosecutors say 40-year-old Rashawn Jones admitted to storing fentanyl, methamphetamine, cocaine, and a firearm in his vehicle and a storage unit back in 2024. Authorities say the crimes happened while Jones was already serving supervised release for previous federal drug and gun convictions. And those are your headlines for Friday, May 29th.

They say the holy water's watered down, and this town's lost its faith. Our colors will fade eventually, so if our time is running out, day after day, we'll make the mundane our masterpiece. Oh my, my, oh my, my love, I take one look at you, you're taking me out.

0: Reed and Chelsea along with you. Okay, so first you go to the gas pump, and the first thing you could do was you would slide your card.
1: Yes.
0: And then people put those little things in there, the skimmers, and they would steal your stuff.
1: Yes.
0: So then you went to the chip.
1: Yes.
0: But then they figured out a way to do that.
1: Yep.
0: Unless it had that little sticker that said chip good.
1: Mm-hmm.
0: So then we went to
1: tap pay.
0: The tap to pay. And the tap to pay has been the safest, right? That's been
1: yes.
0: the best.
1: Yes.
0: Well, scammers have figured out a way to get around that.
1: Okay.
0: Viral gas pump tap to pay sticker are not what they seem. So criminals are putting fake tap to pay stickers on gas pumps to steal your card info.
1: Wow, through the tapping.
0: Now, these are viral posts, not backed by evidence, but investigators say the stickers shown as ordinary replacement decals. The real threat is still traditional card skimmers, swipe and insert readers. So all things being equal, you still want to go tap to pay. But people are claiming a suspicious tap to pay peel off sticker that can steal your card data. Now, whether this is true or not, what I will say, it's probably coming. And I wonder if at some point there will be a different thing than tap to pay. But I'm trying to figure out how many...
1: Wonder if the phone tap to pay thing has the same issue.
0: And again, this isn't even official. This may be, but mm-hmm. you know, it's gaining steam virally. Okay. And I have to think at some point they could figure it out.
1: Yeah, I don't know.
0: We're just trying to get the money to the correct people.
1: That's
0: you know, without,
1: all we're
0: without
1: doing.
0: A criminal, I mean, it's just, it. How is it so hard?
1: I don't know.
0: But it is.
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0: Braden Chelsea Magnum along with you. This is Sad Chelsea. Dodgers AA outfielder prospect Kendall George appeared to suffer a potentially serious left knee injury when he jumped to avoid the Tulsa Drillers bat dog.
1: Bat dog?
0: Who was running out to collect a bat during a game earlier.

0: earlier this week. In the bottom of the second inning, he was scoring from first on a single when the Bat Dog sprinted from the dugout, prompting him to leap aside near home plate and land awkwardly. Initial testing reportedly left the Dodgers, quote, not that optimistic about his outlook, and the team fears a patellar injury, though the club has not yet, as I've seen, made an official diagnosis public. In response to the incidents, the Dirlers plan to suspend their Bat Dog program. This guy, George, is 21, ranked as one of their better prospects, was having an excellent first run at AA.
1: Mm.
0: 26 stolen bases. Long-term knee issues would be especially damaging, given how much of his value comes from his speed.
1: Wow.
0: I mean, that's awesome to have a Bat Dog, and terrible that something like that happens.
1: I've never heard of it, a Bat Dog.
0: I never have either, because...
1: That just seems like things like this could happen.
0: It does seem like you could really open yourself up to random things going wrong.
1: Yeah.
0: To which this did. And hey, I don't blame the dog. Dog's doing the best it can.
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18: Sunny today, highs in the low 80s, calm winds. Tonight, partly cloudy, 55. Tomorrow, partly sunny, 74. Tomorrow night, cloudy, 50. Sunday, sunny, 77. Monday, sunny, 82. Tuesday, sunny, 81. Wednesday, sunny, 83. Thursday, sunny, 86.

0: She's Chelsea, I'm Reed. Already Friday. Hope the week has been good for you. Sometimes the four-day work weeks can feel like a five or a six.
1: Oh, no, I felt like a four.
0: It's already Friday. Been a busy 4 days.
1: We have a busy weekend this weekend, Reed.
0: Yes.
1: You and Grant are going to have some father-son time on Saturday.
0: Yes,
1: you guys
0: are
1: going to get out of the house. And I don't know what Brielle and I are going to do. The world is our oyster.
0: I hope you guys go out and do something.
1: I have to see if she's going to be a good shopper or not, because that is something
0: she shops like you, though.
1: She does?
0: I've only done it once. We were in a kind of like a t-shirt shop.
1: Oh.
0: And she walks around. She kind of feels things. She sort of looks through the... It's exactly the way you do it.
1: Really? Oh, that's so interesting.
0: Chelsea will kind of pull out and look at it, you know, as she kind of goes around, and she meanders through the exact same way that you do. Mm-hmm. We've been told by a lot of people that have two or more kids that doing individual things with the individual kids is important.
1: Yeah.
0: Having them have that father-son time, mother-son,
1: yes,
0: father-daughter, daughter-mom time is really good.
1: Yes.
0: And so we do try to do that, and I think we've done a good job of it.
1: Mm-hmm.
0: So yeah, I'm looking forward to it.
1: Yeah.
0: And Grant's always in a good mood with me.
1: Yeah.
0: So we're going to have a great time, and I hope Brielle is she'll be in a good mood with you. She's been happy lately.

0: Hey, it's Chelsea. He's Reed. Reed, I was talking to your brother yesterday. We had a little phone call, and we were talking about how hot it is outside and how, you know, that's not great for your sleeping.
1: He does not like...
0: I know.
1: My brother Ty could, I think, operate in 50s all year.
0: Yeah.
1: And he does not like heat.
0: No, he said, ideally, if he worked in some sort of meat packing plant all day where it's cold, he would enjoy that temperature wise. But so I can imagine, and I know of a couple people, I'm not going to point anybody out, call anybody out. I know of a couple families, married couples that have had a few arguments this week about the thermostat, you know, with it being so hot, it's hard.
1: I can point them out.
0: Okay. We're not going to. So, coming up, we're going to talk about what's the ideal temperature for your bedroom at night to sleep.
1: I think I know the answer.
0: Okay.
1: I will guess.
0: But I thought your brother said, let's talk about, you know, this is a show topic with just so hot. And, you know, I thought that's great, but a lot of people, you know, don't want to cool the whole house down. That's you and me. We don't want to cool the whole house down. So we have a window unit in our bedroom.
1: Yeah. No, and you don't even have to have that big of a house to still want a window unit.
0: No, I know.
1: It's really...
0: Your brother has one.
1: I didn't even know he did.
0: Yes.
1: He likes to sleep. I mean, he could sleep in a freezer.
0: But why cool the whole...

0: apartment down, the whole house down, if you just need that one room at night to be a certain temperature.
1: I have more opinions on this topic, too.
0: Okay, that's why
1: we're... Help the hot sleepers out.
0: Come on. All right, let's go.
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12: Here are your headlines. Jefferson County is preparing to launch Emergency Medical Dispatch, or EMD, beginning June 1st. County officials say the system will help dispatchers provide faster and more effective emergency medical assistance by asking callers additional questions while help is already on the way. Leaders say the new program is designed to improve response coordination and patient care during medical emergencies. In Janesville, a 63-year-old man is facing multiple charges following a child exploitation investigation. Police say Peter Pemrich Sr. allegedly sent a sexually explicit video to someone he believed was a 13-year-old girl. During a search of his home this week, officers reportedly found electronic devices, cocaine, THC, psychedelic mushrooms, and drug paraphernalia. Pemrich is being held in the Rock County Jail pending his first court appearance. In Fitchburg, a 19-year-old man has been arrested in connection with a child pornography investigation. Police say Miguel Morales Izia was taken into custody Wednesday after officers searched a home as part of the investigation. He now faces multiple child sex crime-related charges. Dane County leaders are also preparing for budget cuts ahead of the 2027 spending plan. County Executive Melissa Agard is asking departments to identify a combined $10 million in reductions as the county works to close a projected $15 million structural deficit. Agard says the goal is to maintain essential services while keeping county government financially stable for the future. And lastly, in federal court, a Rockford man has been sentenced to 14 years in prison on drug and gun charges. Prosecutors say 40-year-old Rashawn Jones admitted to storing fentanyl, methamphetamine, cocaine, and a firearm in his vehicle and a storage unit back in 2020.

0: She's Chelsea, I'm Reed. All right, this topic really courtesy of my brother, I guess.
1: Yeah.
0: It's a great topic, and it is, so it's been hot this week.
1: Yes.
0: For those of you who have not turned your air conditioner on, what are you doing? I mean, what do you have it for? You should sell it. If you're not going to use it, you should sell it.
1: Mm-hmm.
0: I don't know what you can get for a used AC unit these days.
1: They're going hot on Facebook Marketplace, let me
0: tell you.
1: You're
0: not serious.
1: No, I'm serious.
0: No.
1: Yes, Reed. Why do you think I'm joking?
0: You mean like a box unit?
1: Yeah.
0: Not a full-on side of the house.
1: Oh, no.
0: That's what I was picturing.
1: Oh, no. Okay.
0: We had a live. Honey, I got a new AC unit. Oh, where'd you go get it? Mm-hmm. From John down the street. So, 67 is my guess is the ideal temperature to sleep. Chelsea, okay. You said you have the number. Is it kids 6-7?
1: Oh, gosh.
0: They're still doing that.
1: Cleveland Clinic Health.
0: Oh, this is good. It's official.
1: Between 60 and 67.
0: So 67 is on the hot end.
1: I know.
0: I love it.
1: It needs to facilitate your body's natural temperature drop, which is required to fall asleep and stay asleep.
0: And if you're with Chelsea, there's some flatulence that will heat up the covers underneath too. So you got to be aware of that.
1: No.
0: I
1: read that.
0: No, I'm kidding.
1: Take that back.
0: I'm kidding. So you have to, I think, your body has to drop like 2 degrees or something temperature-wise to sleep.
1: Okay.
0: It has to fall. It has to actually fall.
1: Mm-hmm.
0: So if you're sweating and you go, I can't sleep. No, you physically can't sleep.
1: Yes.
0: And I will not, Chelsea said I can't and I won't, but I know multiple couples that fight about this every summer. And it's a shame that you don't look forward to summer because you don't want to live in a lizardrarium.
1: Oh.
0: That's an inside joke and you know what I'm talking about. So I was talking with, I saw our brother-in-law on Memorial Day, and he and I were talking about this because he said, it was over at our house, he says, so you have your own unit in the room. I said, man, I'm not sleeping hot. And he's like, it's exactly what I say. I work too hard to at night, and he's got a physical job.
1: Outside.
0: I mean, he needs his sleep.
1: Yep.
0: And so, yeah, for those of you, you can't take it when you go. Spend a couple of those
1: shekels
0: on... some AC, man alive.

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0: Hey, it's Chelsea. He's Reed. Reed, this is such a powerful, motivating story that I thought we would end the work week on. So we have Shauna, who is from the UK, and she's 50 years old. When she was in her late 40s, she was diagnosed with stage 2 breast cancer. And then as they did more tests, it revealed that it had spread to the liver and that it went to be stage 4. And it has been deemed incurable by her doctors. She's went through chemotherapy, having both her breasts removed, lymph nodes, like all of the surgeries. And she recently was one of the only people to climb Mount Everest to the summit. The first woman with stage 4 cancer to go to the summit of Mount Everest. And I thought, how motivating is that? Here's this woman who, you know, has issues with her health. And she just really said that, you know, doing anything was so much better than me. And she wanted to accomplish that goal, Reed. It's so moving.
1: That's incredible.
0: Yeah,
1: physically, she could do that. That mentally, she could do that.
0: That's what I thought, too, with everything that our body went through with the chemotherapy and all that, that it, you know, had the strength to go. She's on the path now of just going to see her doctor every 3 months and taking a medication that can stop the spreading of cancer. But, you know, it's been deemed incurable. And I just think, you know, she's spending her days, you know, accomplishing a goal that is wild to me.
1: I remember my mom, you know, you have to live your life. And I remember seeing that as a young kid. However much life you have to live it. And good on this gal for the time that she has living it to the fullest.
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5: Sunny today, highs in the low 80s, calm winds. Tonight, partly cloudy, 55. Tomorrow, partly sunny, 74. Tomorrow night, cloudy, 50. Sunday, sunny, 77. Monday, sunny, 82. Tuesday, sunny, 81. Wednesday, sunny, 83. Thursday, sunny, 86.

0: Reading Chelsea with you. Chelsea, women's faces are generally rated more attractive than men's across many cultures and studies. This doesn't surprise me.
1: Okay.
0: But this difference shrinks steadily with age and nearly disappears by around 80 years old. Okay?
1: Okay.
0: Researchers combined data from 52 studies in 75 countries. So it's not just an American thing. Building a data set of more than 1.5 million attractiveness ratings of 17,000 faces by nearly 30,000 people.
1: Mm.
0: So 30,000 people looked at 17,000 faces.
1: Got it.
0: And on average, the gender attractiveness gap shows that female faces are rated as more attractive than about 60% of male faces. But, and this is across men, women, everything. It's just women considered more attractive. Again, I agree. What's weird, though, is as you get older, there's a lot of women who think George Clooney looks better with age.
1: Oh,
0: Brad Pitt gets better with age.
1: Yes.
0: And right or wrong, a lot of women, you know, you look at like Hollywood and all the stuff, right? Less attractive. And they say yes. By 80 is when it really, there is no more gap.
1: Okay.
0: So it is, you know, this would seem to show that yes, in fact, men do get more attractive with age. Like I can argue that point, and women don't, based on 30,000 faces.
1: Ah.
0: And data sets and more than 1.5 million attractiveness ratings. Did I explain that? Because that's kind of a lot of stuff.
1: No, I got it.
0: So there you go. I don't know if we need to do any more studies on that now. You know, like sometimes you and I will look at stuff and it's like, didn't we talk about that 5 years ago?
1: Yeah.
0: Somebody spent money on another just to find the same information. That's a pretty in-depth study.
1: Mm-hmm.

0: talking.
1: Hey, it's Reed and Chelsea. Reed, isn't this such a cool cup that I have today?
2: Sparkly pink water bottle.
1: Yeah.
2: Not as big as your other ones.
1: I know. Grant got it for me. Isn't that so cool?
2: Well, you say that. I got it for you.
1: Hmm?
2: I got you.
1: No.
2: Grant did not get... I got out of the dishwasher. I get Chelsea's water bottle every morning. It is our thing.
1: Reed.
2: It's how I show my love.
1: No.
2: It's the one way I show my love.
1: Grant got it for me as a secret Santa. That's what
2: I
1: thought
2: you meant he got it for you for water.
1: No. Reed does fill my water bottle every day, but that's a very nice thing. But I see how Reed takes credit for things. It's like, no.
2: That I did.
1: Grant got this for me, thought of me.
2: I think that straw is
1: gotten
2: a little warped from the dishwasher.
1: It's got a
2: heat.
1: Problem.
2: You never know what the dishwasher is going to warp. And what I don't understand, too,
1: is
2: we've washed that straw many times. I don't know what about the water in the last run warped it.
1: We don't either.
2: But it still works.
1: It's fine. It's a little crooked, but.
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7: Here are your headlines. Jefferson County is preparing to launch Emergency Medical Dispatch, or EMD, beginning June 1st. County officials say the system will help dispatchers provide faster and more effective emergency medical assistance by asking callers additional questions while help is already on the way. Leaders say the new program is designed to improve response coordination and patient care during medical emergencies. In Janesville, a 63-year-old man is facing multiple charges following a child exploitation investigation. Police say Peter Pemrich Sr. allegedly sent a sexually explicit video to someone he believed was a 13-year-old girl. During a search of his home this week, officers reportedly found electronic devices, cocaine, THC, psychedelic mushrooms, and drug paraphernalia. Pemrich is being held in the Rock County Jail pending his first court appearance. In Fitchburg, a 19-year-old man has been arrested in connection with a child pornography investigation. Police say Miguel Morales Izia was taken into custody Wednesday after officers searched a home as part of the investigation. He now faces multiple child sex crime-related charges. Dane County leaders are also preparing for budget cuts ahead of the 2027 spending plan. County Executive Melissa Agard is asking departments to identify a combined $10 million in reductions as the county works to close a projected $15 million structural deficit. Agard says the goal is to maintain essential services while keeping county government financially stable for the future. And lastly, in federal court, a Rockford man has been sentenced to 14 years in prison on drug and gun charges. Prosecutors say 40-year-old Rashawn Jones admitted to storing fentanyl, methamphetamine, cocaine, and a firearm in his vehicle and a storage unit back in 2024. Authorities say the crimes happened while Jones was already serving supervised release for previous federal drug and gun convictions. And those are your headlines for Friday, May 29th.

0: There's Chelsea. I'm Reed. Chelsea. So, New York City, we talked about them as yesterday.
1: Yes, it was.
0: This is maybe a law that I could get behind.
1: Okay.
0: I don't think so, because it kind of goes against my nature. But New York State, not New York City, New York State has passed a law requiring super speeders to install GPS-based speed-limiting devices in their cars. This was passed, I think, like Wednesday. It's part of the state budget.
1: Okay.
0: And will take effect approximately 1 year after the governor signs it. Now, who's a super speeder? Drivers with 16 or more speed camera violations in a single year. That's a lot.
1: Yeah.
0: That means you could speed 15 times in a year.
1: And still be all right.
0: And still not have to do this. I don't know how they arrived at 16. For a quarter? I don't know.
1: I don't know either.
0: Is that more than four a quarter?
1: No, that's right.
0: But yeah, they use GPS technology to prevent drivers from exceeding posted speed limits. The law will only apply to violations that occur after the effective date, not retroactive. So that means you got to go 70.
1: Mm-hmm.
0: I mean, you are going to go from being the fastest to the slowest.
1: Yes.
0: And I tell you, having the government control this is not typically my nature, but these super speeders.
1: Oh, they're terrible.
0: And not just in New York State. They drive me nuts.
1: I was listening to Steph, and she was talking about super speeders.
0: And I didn't even know that was their name.
1: I don't know. She didn't say
0: she didn't reference them as super speeders.
1: But she said her and Brad, her husband, have noticed that you don't have as many super speeders on the interstate. And she was laughing. She thinks it's the price of gas.
0: There you go. Yeah, these people.
1: I don't know.
0: And it's not just the super speeders on the interstate. It's people that gun it at every stoplight. And I don't.
1: I got a mom van, and people are behind me like, can this thing move quicker? And it's like, no, it can't. I'm sorry.
0: No, and not that many people can be in a hurry. I'm sorry. Like, some people are in a hurry. Not that many people.
1: Reed, you're in a hurry a lot of the time.
0: I don't want to be hurried.
1: You're late a lot of the time.
0: I don't want to be hurried unless I have to be, and I'm fashionably late.
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0: She's Chelsea. I'm Reed.
1: Reed, your dad sent me this, and I said, wow, we need to talk about it. From the Wall Street Journal. So parents are actually holding their kids back, like around eighth grade, more specifically with boys. This is more apt to happen with boys, to gain an extra year of mental, physical, emotional maturity. So that they can hold them back so then they, you know, can secure a better college athletic, you know, scholarship, NIL, help me
0: out.
1: There you
0: go. Sports. No, keep going. You're hitting it.
1: Sports guy, help me out. So, you know, even though these students, these boys, again, specifically boys, they are straight A students. They are holding them back.
0: Boy, this is an interesting topic.
1: Mainly for the sports.
0: Yeah, it's such an interesting topic. I remember when I was a kid, I had some really good friends that were athletes. And then when I learned, they were a year older than me.
1: Mm-hmm.
0: Now, that's a holdback before kindergarten. Doing it in eighth grade is quite different. Now, I'm not here to criticize or not criticize. You know, you got to do what's right for your kid and all of those elements to it. But it does get to be interesting as to what you're kind of signaling to your kid, what's most important.
1: Mm-hmm.
0: Now, if you're like Chelsea, yep. Chelsea's August 23rd birthday.
1: I am.
0: So we always joke she did preschool twice, but you would have been so young.
1: No, and my best friend was born at the end of June. I totally get that. Yep. You know, that is a repeating of preschool, 4K, whatever it may be. This is eighth grade.
0: It would be, I have to think, psychologically pretty difficult for a
1: yes.
0: kid to have your friends go to high school.
1: Right, and you stay.
0: And you stay back. I mean, I'm no psychiatrist.
1: I know.
0: But what is that doing for a kid?
1: And I think, you know, there's some people that comment on here and it's just like, well, what are the odds, right? What are the odds that you're a D1 athlete? Maybe there are kids that are headed. Can you tell in eighth grade if they're going to be
0: that? I think
1: that,
0: you can.
1: Though?
0: I mean, you can get a eighth grade, you can get some sense. I had two cousins that played D1 women's basketball and it's so hard to do.
1: Yeah.
0: And I would say to families,
1: mm-hmm.
0: do you really want to do it?
1: Yeah.
0: Because the time, effort, and money you're going to invest. You know, you talk about we'll get that college scholarship. Sure. You got to put money into it in order to have a chance to get that scholarship.
1: Right.
0: I'm not saying again you should or you shouldn't. I've just been around enough college athletics of different sports to know. You know, you should talk to people who know.
1: Mm-hmm.
0: Because there's a lot of elements to it.
1: Yeah.
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9: Sunny today, highs in the low 80s, calm winds. Tonight, partly cloudy, 55. Tomorrow, partly sunny, 74. Tomorrow night, cloudy, 50. Sunday, sunny, 77. Monday, sunny, 82. Tuesday, sunny, 81. Wednesday, sunny, 83. Thursday, sunny, 86.

0: Reed and Chelsea along with you. Okay, so first you go to the gas pump, and the first thing you could do was you would slide your card.
1: Yes.
0: And then people put those little things in there, the skimmers, and they would steal your stuff.
1: Yes.
0: So then you went to the chip.
1: Yes.
0: But then they figured out a way to do that.
1: Yep.
0: Unless it had that little sticker that said chip good.
1: Mm-hmm.
0: So then we went to
1: tap pay.
0: The tap to pay. And the tap to pay has been the safest, right? That's been
1: yes.
0: the best.
1: Yes.
0: Well, scammers have figured out a way to get around that.
1: Okay.
0: Viral gas pump tap to pay sticker are not what they seem. So criminals are putting fake tap to pay stickers on gas pumps to steal your card info.
1: Wow, through the tapping.
0: Now, these are viral posts, not backed by evidence, but investigators say the stickers shown as ordinary replacement decals. The real threat is still traditional card skimmers, swipe and insert readers. So all things being equal, you still want to go tap to pay. But people are claiming a suspicious tap to pay peel off sticker that can steal your card data. Now, whether this is true or not, what I will say, it's probably coming. And I wonder if at some point there will be a different thing than tap to pay. But I'm trying to figure out how many...
1: Wonder if the phone tap to pay thing has the same issue.
0: And again, this isn't even official. This may be, but you know, it's gaining steam virally. Okay. And I have to think at some point they could figure it out.
1: Yeah, I don't know.
0: We're just trying to get the money to the correct people.
1: That's
0: you know, without,
1: all we're
0: without
1: doing.
0: A criminal, I mean, it's just, it. How is it so hard?
1: I don't know.
0: But it is.
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12: Sunny today, highs in the low 80s, calm winds. Tonight, partly cloudy, 55. Tomorrow, partly sunny, 74. Tomorrow night, cloudy, 50. Sunday, sunny, 77. Monday, sunny, 82. Tuesday, sunny, 81. Wednesday, sunny, 83. Thursday, sunny, 86.

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Jesse Guerin on the air, a Friday morning. It is May 29th of 2026. Today is National Paperclip Day, honoring the tiny piece of twisted wire that is currently holding your entire unorganized life together. Coming at you within minutes, music from K-pop Demon Hunters. How about some Peter Gabriel? And right now, Taylor Swift, it's Bad Blood. 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

0: 107.3 WSJY. Timbaland featuring One Republic. That is Apologize. Jesse Garen on the air for this May 29th of 2026. If you are celebrating a birthday today, you're in good company. Danny Elfman, the musical genius who left his quirky rock band Oingo Boingo to become the guy who makes your favorite superhero movies, Halloween classics, and The Simpsons intro sound wonderfully unhinged. He is 73 today. And Melissa Etheridge, rock star, she is 65. Happy birthday to those folks, and happy birthday to you too from your friends at 107.3 WSJY.
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107.3 WSJY. So apparently people are done trying to turn every summer weekend into a giant production. A new survey says Americans increasingly want simple, laid-back summers focused on cookouts, small gatherings, and relaxing outside. Nearly half of respondents said they're intentionally trying to keep things lower pressure this year. Honestly, that sounds great. Good food, decent weather, a few friends, and maybe a lawn chair that doesn't collapse under you. That sounds like the perfect summer to me. 107.3 WSJY with Katy Perry.

107.3 WSJY bringing his Wanted Man tour to Wisconsin, playing a show at the Pfizer Forum in Milwaukee in July. Benson Boone, sorry, I'm here for someone else. All right, so this is pretty cool. If you've been wanting to get out a little more without spending money, your local library can help with that. There's a program where you can check out a pass, just like a book, and it gets you into Wisconsin State Parks, forests, and recreational areas for free. All you need is your library card, and boom, instant nature day. If you're wondering if your library does it, just hop on the Wisconsin DNR website and check. Honestly, it's kind of the perfect excuse to get outside for a bit. 107.3 WSJY.

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1: Oh, it's beautiful. 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
0: Yeah, yes it is.
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0: Well, baby, I went down and got it for you.

0: 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All right, so this one's kind of important. Right now, the American Red Cross is dealing with a pretty serious blood shortage. 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They're especially looking for platelets and types O, A negative, and B negative. 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You can schedule something at redcrossblood.org, use their app, or just give them a call. 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
17: Sunny this afternoon, temperatures in the low 80s, calm winds. Tonight, partly cloudy, 55. Tomorrow, partly sunny, 74. Tomorrow night, cloudy, 50. Sunday, sunny, 77. Monday, sunny, 82. Tuesday, sunny, 81. Wednesday, sunny, 83. Thursday, sunny, 86.

0: 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Natasha Bedingfield right there. That is Unwritten. Jesse Guerin on the air. Today, May 29th, is National Snail Day, a high-speed holiday dedicated to a creature that takes 3 business days to cross a single sidewalk. Coming at you within 15 minutes. Music from Prince. How about some Calvin Harris and I've Got One from Taylor Swift, 2.5 minutes away, 107.3 WSJY.
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107.3 WSJY. Even growing up surrounded by technology, kids still love making real things with their hands. A new survey found children ages 8 through 12 still strongly prefer physical creative activities like drawing, crafting, and building projects. Kids were also far more likely to keep handmade creations than digital ones. And honestly, there's still something magical about making a mess with markers, glue sticks, and construction paper. So no matter how much technology changes, some things will always be the same. 107.3 WSJY, it's Lord with Royals.

107.3 WSJY, Lady Gaga with Bruno Mars, Die With a Smile. And this is one of those things nobody thinks about until they really wish they had. The Wisconsin DNR reminding people that flooding is actually the most common natural hazard here. And the last decade has been the wettest on record. And here's the part that surprises people. Most standard home and renter insurance doesn't cover flood damage. Yeah, that's a separate policy. So it might be worth taking a couple

0: and it's to check your flood risk or just look into it now before another storm heads our way. It's not the most exciting thing to do, but it's definitely one of the smarter ones. Just go to FEMA.gov. 107.3 WSJY.
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8: Sunny this afternoon, temperatures in the low 80s, calm winds. Tonight, partly cloudy, 55. Tomorrow, partly sunny, 74. Tomorrow night, cloudy, 50. Sunday, sunny, 77. Monday, sunny, 82. Tuesday, sunny, 81. Wednesday, sunny, 83. Thursday, sunny, 86.

0: think about this. A lot more people are taking care of loved ones at home now, but a lot of us wouldn't really know what to do if something suddenly went wrong. 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

107.3 WSJY. That was her first big hit after winning American Idol. Hard to believe that was over 20 years ago. Kelly Clarkson, A Moment Like This. And a long-term study suggests women who had three or more children showed significantly lower stroke risk later in life compared to women who never had children. Researchers tracked nearly 2,000 women over almost two decades. Scientists believe hormonal changes during pregnancy may help strengthen blood vessels over time. Researchers stressed the study only found an association, not direct proof. But it does give doctors another piece of information when looking at long-term health risks. 107.3 WSJY. Shawn Mendes, There's Nothing Holding Me Back.

0: From K-Pop Demon Hunters, that is Golden 107.3 WSJY. Happy Friday. It is May 29th of 2026. Today is Mount Everest Day, celebrating the ultimate tourist destination for people who look at extreme frostbite and think, yeah, that looks like a fun vacation. Coming at you. Within minutes, I've got music from Alicia Keys. How about some Mr. Big? And I'm going to take it back, a throwback from the 60s, heading your way right after the break. 107.3 WSJY.
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9: Sunny this afternoon, temperatures in the low 80s, calm winds. Tonight, partly cloudy, 55. Tomorrow, partly sunny, 74. Tomorrow night, cloudy, 50. Sunday, sunny, 77. Monday, sunny, 82. Tuesday, sunny, 81. Wednesday, sunny, 83. Thursday, sunny, 86.

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And if you are headed towards Milwaukee on I-94 this weekend, just a reminder that construction is happening. 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

107.3 WSJY. That is Sixpence, None the Richer with Kiss Me. And a new survey says Americans are four times more likely to charge their phones at night than apply sunscreen every single day. 79% say they regularly charge their phone before bed. Only 10% use SPF daily. And more than half say they often forget sunscreen altogether. Honestly, we treat our phones like delicate little houseplants, and our actual skin like you can just figure things out on its own. 107.3 WSJY, it's James Bay, Let It Go.

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0: 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Dark Horse, that is Katy Perry. Jesse Guerin on the air. You're May 29th of 2026. And if you are celebrating a birthday today, you're in good company. Annette Bening, the actress. You may know her from The American President. How about American Beauty, Bugsy, and many other films. She is 68 years old today and the granddaughter of the king, the talented Daisy Jones, and the sixth star who successfully proved she inherited her grandfather Elvis's legendary star power without having to wear a single sequined jumpsuit. Riley Keough, 37 years old today. Happy birthday to both of them, and happy birthday to you too from your friends at 107.3 WSJY.
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5: Sunny this afternoon, temperatures in the low 80s, calm winds. Tonight, partly cloudy, 55. Tomorrow, partly sunny, 74. Tomorrow night, cloudy, 50. Sunday, sunny, 77. Monday, sunny, 82. Tuesday, sunny, 81. Wednesday, sunny, 83. Thursday, sunny, 86.

0: 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Get the party started. I'm Jesse Guerin, making my way out the door. Go placidly amid the noise and haste. Natalie is moving in, and she's got some Donna Lewis lined up. How about some Phil Collins, Daft Punk, and more? Have a great Friday and a wonderful weekend. I will talk to you on Monday. 107.3 WSJY.
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Hey, it's Natalie, and happy Friday to you. I hope you guys are having a great day out there. Looking forward to the weekend, and we will be here to provide the soundtrack to whatever you're doing.

0: 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Coming up, more music, Belinda Carlisle, Rihanna, and Zed, Mayor Morris, and Gray on the way.
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0: Hey, it's Natalie. So how do you define the biggest modern status symbol? A new survey asked people this, and the top answers include a high-end watch, a luxury handbag, the latest iPhone, an at-home sauna, a hot tub or pool, or even a plunge pool, designer shoes, a walk-in closet. 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Designer clothing, an electric vehicle, and a backyard with an outdoor kitchen. 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

0: Hey, it's Natalie. Well, we've got to talk about this debate that's going on. When you hear the phrase, it's all downhill from here, do you interpret it as getting worse or easier? 87% of people think it means things are getting worse. 13% say means things are getting easier. All right, so let's break it down. Here's what I think. It's all downhill from here. I think it's getting easier, right? You're going downhill. It's not as hard. Like if you're riding a bike downhill, you don't have to do anything. You've overcome that uphill battle. However, here's where I think people think it's a negative thing. If you say something like, oh, it's going downhill fast, that's where I think it means things are getting worse. Like things are going downhill fast, too fast, right? So you started at something good and it's going too fast now. The phrases are similar, but they're different, right? It's all downhill from here is like, all right, you don't have to do anything. But then, oh, it's going downhill fast. Meaning, yeah, it's going to the ground and it's going to crash.
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Hey, it's Natalie. Well, in science news this week, this is kind of cool. A biotech company says it's developed a 3D printed artificial egg that's capable of hatching chicks, which could open up the door to saving endangered birds or even reviving extinct species. The system uses a specially designed membrane that allows oxygen to pass through. It mimics natural egg conditions. So that could be really great. So far, it has successfully produced chicks, but is far away from having de-extinction capabilities. But, you know, they're on it.

0: Hey, it's Natalie. I feel like we get this stuff at the end of the year, but this one coming out, you know, here in the middle of the year, we have got the most watched series of the 2025-2026 season that has just come to an end. So this is why we're getting the data now. Stranger Things on Netflix, 32.9 million viewers. So it is the most watched series of the 2025-2026 season, followed by His and Hers on Netflix, Marshalls on CBS and Paramount Plus, Sean Combs, The Reckoning, Landman on Paramount Plus, Bridgerton, Tracker, High Potential, The Pitt, and Monster, The Ed Gein Story. So if you haven't watched any of those and you're looking for a new watch, maybe watch one of those because, you know, clearly people liked them. They all watched them.
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0: 1073 WSJY. A tick study in Wisconsin has raised some new concerns about Lyme disease. Researchers found that more than half of tested adult female deer ticks carried the bacteria that causes it. So what you want to do is, after hiking, gardening, camping, or walking your dog in wooded, grassy, or bushy areas, make sure you do a very vigilant check on yourself and your pet. 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
6: Whoa.

0: Well, my friends, there might be a key to aging slower. Turns out going to museums or even curling up with a good book might actually help you stay younger. There's a new study out there of more than 3,500 adults, and they compared their hobbies with changes in their DNA tied to aging, and the results were impressive. That they say that arts and culture could slow biological aging almost as much as exercise. Could you imagine if you did both? Oh my goodness. You'd be living to 150. Okay, I don't know about that last part, but the science is there for the other parts.
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Hey, it's Natalie. Coming up, your Hollywood headlines. Tim Allen and Tom Hanks talk about the new Toy Story 5 movie and how it will break your heart. Also, a new batch of Simpsons episodes coming exclusively to Disney+. We'll tell you all about them on the way.

0: Hey, it's Natalie, and here are your Hollywood headlines. If you thought Toy Story 3 made you cry at the end, well, Tom Hanks has something in store for you. He says Toy Story 5 has one of the most heartbreaking scenes in the entire franchise. Why do you do this to us? The story revolves around Bonnie, who has gotten her first device, and you guessed it, finding herself not playing with her toys anymore. Tom Hanks and Tim Allen say, you can't make people play again, but you can show them that the engagement with toys and with your life and your friends is a little more satisfying than being on your device. You're getting three new episodes of The Simpsons set to stream exclusively on Disney Plus, and they've been revealed. They're doing a Simpsons take on Extreme Makeover Home Edition and Black Mirror. 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

0: Hey, it's Natalie. Do you ever get like weirdly possessive of something? Like, for example, do you have your own coffee cup, right? So in the morning when you get up, you, your significant other, you have different coffee cups, or maybe you have the same. I don't know. But in our house, we have a lot of different coffee cups. We don't have any that match. They're all like, they all mean something. They all came from somewhere. So I have some of my favorites. And when somebody else drinks out of them, I get a little bit like, why are you drinking out of my coffee cup? Right? So this morning I saw one of my coffee cups. I mean, they're all of ours. I realize this. It's being petty. That it was on the kitchen sink and I was like, oh, somebody drank out of my coffee cup instead of their coffee cup. Weird. I got a little possessive over it. I realize it's petty. I understand. But I feel like I'm not alone in this, and maybe I am.
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0: 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We are taking a quick break. We'll be back in two with Alex Warren, Cindy Lauper, and Leona Lewis.
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Hey, it's Natalie. It is Friday and the last Friday of the month. I can't believe that Monday is going to be June already. My birthday month. Yeah, I know some people, they celebrate their birthday the entire month, but I kind of just celebrate my birthday the week of or the day of. Or sometimes just not at all, okay? We're getting to that point. But June, I realized, I'm like, yes, I can't wait to just have a weekend where I don't have to do anything. I realized like every weekend in June is packed for me. I guess I'm just never resting. Nope.

0: Hey, it's Natalie, and here is what to watch this weekend. On HBO, you've got Miss You, Love You, a grieving widow forced to plan her husband's funeral with a stranger after her son sends his assistant instead of showing up himself. On Apple TV Plus, the series premiere of Star City is a thriller about the space race set at a cosmonaut training center in an alternate timeline where the Russians are the first to put a man on the moon. On Apple TV Plus as well, Propeller One-Way Night Coach, a movie written and directed by John Travolta. It tells the story of a young airplane enthusiast whose one-way cross-country flight to Hollywood with his mom changed his life. Tomorrow, the NBA Western Conference Finals, the Thunder hosting the Spurs. The series is tied at 3-3, and the winner will play the Knicks next Wednesday. On Sunday, on Netflix, the 51st AFI Life Achievement Award, a tribute to Eddie Murphy. And on HBO, the third season finale of Euphoria.
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6: America's PAC paid for and is responsible for the content of this advertising, not authorized by any candidate or candidate's agent or committee.

0: Hey, it's Natalie. If you hate mosquitoes as much as everybody else, well, new research shows that mosquitoes can learn to become attracted to DEET. DEET is the repellent, or it's supposed to be, but apparently mosquitoes can learn to become attracted to it. One of the most common repellents out there. It still works for now, but experts say overusing it could make it less effective. Great. Just another thing to worry about. Yay.
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0: 1073 WSJY. It's Natalie. I'm getting out of here. I will catch you guys again tomorrow. Have a great kickoff to your weekend. Coming up, Tate McRae, Fine Young Cannibals, and DNCE.
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